0: Nothing could be grander than to be in Louisiana
1: in the morning. In the morning, it's great to stay up late. Good morning. Good morning to you.
0: Might be just as zippy if we was in Mississippi.
1: When we

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1: Cheesecake.
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1: Cheesecake.
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1: Cheesecake.
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1: Cheesecake.
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1: Cheesecake.
0: Oh, cheesecake, munching on the cheesecake, munching on the cheesecake.
1: Cheesecake.
0: A cheesecake, gobble, gobble, cheesecake, gobble, gobble, cheesecake.
1: Cheesecake.
0: A cheesecake, gobble, gobble.

the sea. And you know what? A round cookie with one bite out of it looks like a sea. A round donut with one bite out of it also looks like a sea. But it is not as good as a cookie. Or the moon sometimes looks like a sea.

Curtain Rowl, that takes us down. But that shack outside the grains, you know what I'm talking about. Just let me know if you want.